Drink some margaritas by swinging blue lights. Listen to the mariachi play at midnight. 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
1: When I hear a part of my story, I tried to hide in the glory and sweep it under the table so you would never know. Sometimes I feel like an accident. People look when they're passing and never check on the past.